That is Dierks Bentley and Bartenders, etc. Yeah, we love a good bartender. Good bartenders worth their weight in gold. When you go to the bar, the pub, or whatever you go to, yeah, a very, very good bartender. And it makes you feel welcome. It makes you feel special, even though, you know, you're probably the 100th customer you served that day, that evening. Anyhow, let's play this one from Don Henley. 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

Another Elvis Presley song. We heard, obviously, Carl Perkins in the original Blue Suede Shoes. That was a Dwight Yoakam live, of course, and Suspicious Minds, one of my favourite Elvis tracks. But what a great version that is. You know, this gentleman, this year, turned 90 years of age. I'm talking about Willie Nelson, and I Made a Mistake.

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1: It's just wonderful being up here with Mr. Rogers.
2: Look, it's not Mr. Rogers' neighborhood. This is a different Mr. Rogers,
1: no, you know. I was giving you proper respect.
2: Oh, okay.
1: That's what it was. See,
2: I'm not used to that.
1: You know, just like when you now Mick has gone to Mr. Jagger.
3: Oh,
2: you see, for him.
1: And now with my daughter Nicole, I'm Mr. Richie. You understand that?
2: Oh, we have to go up there.
1: We do.
2: You have to train us after each song.
1: Yeah.
2: Well, I can tell you this. We're not both sitting on this one stool.
1: Oh, I like this song. This is going to be good. All right.
2: Yeah, it's my favorite Lionel Richie song.
1: Well, actually, this is my favorite Kenny Rogers song.
2: One of the songs that Lionel and I both can take credit for, and we share in the glory of this song. Lady,

0: DJ.
1: You whisper softly in my ear.
2: You do that so well.

0: Wanda's on the front row. You said,
1: I pointed to it. I introduced her earlier.
0: But you're supposed to say, I want, even though it says Lionel Richie,
1: oh,
0: she's on the front row.

I thought the applause was for me, actually, but it turns out it's for Kenny Rogers and Lionel Richie, and a song called Lady from the album CMT Crossroads. And it's a great album, featuring, of course, Lionel Richie and Kenny Rogers singing some of the Commodores' great hits. Yeah, and I did think the applause was for me, but disappointing as always. Anyhow, let's go back to the year 1996 and the album Blue. This is Liam Rimes and Hurt Me.

That is the Nitty Gritty Dirt Band featuring Another Unlocking Poe, and I Shall Be Released from their album. Dirt Does Dylan, and an album I was sent by our very own Mr. Bob Johnson, and thank you that for that, Bob. Loving the album, and it gives me a little smile when I see the Nitty Gritty Dirt Band do it, or hear the Nitty Gritty Dirt Band doing Mr. Bob Dylan, of course. Now, this artist I love. The more I listen to it, the more I love this album. It's called 6 Days on the Road. The artist is Sawyer Brown, and this is A Love Like This.

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that is burned in my mind from the Sons of the Desert. And it's time on the show for a bit of the Mavericks, of course. I think I'm a bit of a maverick. But this one is from their Music for All Occasions 1995 album. This is One Step Away.

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1: 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Well, the 2 hours has flown by as always. And I'm going to leave you with this song from Tim McGraw. This is Maybe We Should Just Sleep On It. Till next time, for me, it is bye for now.

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1: Classics all the way on Saturday Club Classics.

Former lead singer with the band Guy, that was Aaron Hall from the year of 1995, 31 years ago. The Marley Marl remix of Curiosity. You're listening to Saturday Club Classics, myself, Hugh Williams, DJ Nobby will be with us in the second half of the show. We've got R&B, we've got UK Garage, and then we've got some electro. Yes, just a short 20-minute electro spot on the show today. Right, be happy.

taken from our album My Life, which was a second album, should I say, My Life. That is Mary J. Blige, of course, and Be Happy. That's the US radio edit.

taken from her first album, Karen White, and The Way You Love Me went gold in 1989, that tune, and she'll be 61 in October of this year. Wow, amazing. Right, this is Love in Return. This is Desire.

0: 1996 for that one. Loving Return, that's the Fat Swing mix. That was Desire, and this is Blackstreet.
1: This is a remix. 4 pounds of bass. WTED.

My old mate Neville, otherwise known as Brass Tooth, should I say. And that, of course, is Celebrate Life, Saturday Club Classics, myself, Hugh Williams, DJ Nobby.

That is The Click. Good rhymes. What a hit that was. Oh, what a hit that was. No, it was massive, wasn't it? Good rhymes. And this is The Architects, another big hit.

UK Garage on Saturday Club Classics. That, of course, is the Architects and Body Groove. Don't forget DJ Nobby in the second half of the show. That's in about 24, 25 minutes or so.

Yeah, that came as a real change of direction for him, because up until then he was mostly known as a jazz pianist. Herbie Hancock and, of course, the classic Rockets, Paul Hardcastle.

Paul Hardcastle's Rainforest, and that's nearly it for me on the show today. DJ Nobby in the second hour of the show today in the mix. As always, I would like to say a huge thank you on behalf of my sponsor, Music for the Soul Records, davesrarecds.com, and on behalf of myself, huge thank you for listening to the show, as always. And I will leave you with Al Knifeish, and after that, DJ Nobby. Until next week, from me, bye bye.

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On tune, of course, Booker T and the MGs there with Time Is Tight. I hope this evening finds you well, folks, and I hope you enjoy it, this week's choices. We're kicking off in style with a classic from the Turtles, that is, She'd Rather Be With Me.

The Vogues with the Sublime, You're the One. Right, folks, I must apologise a wee bit. We had a mishap last week. I had a couple of 45s that slipped a wee bit. The Temptations and Mama Cass Elliot, of course. Apologies for that. And two or three tracks were a bit more sort of crackly than normal. You know, the vinyl we play is the original, you know, from the 60s. And it's, you know, well, 2021 now. It's up to sort of 61 years old, some of the records. So, you know, that's one of the hiccups. Excuse me. One of the hiccups was sort of playing the original vinyl, but it is all authentic. Right, here's a great track. This is Barry McGuire covering Sloop John B.

A fantastic take there on Sloop John V by Mr. Barry Maguire. See what I mean about records being a wee bit crackly? It must have been a wee bit choppy out at sea. I can only follow that record with one band. That's my band, of course. It's the Beach Boys. Doubling up with Little Old Lady from Pasadena and Paparoo Mau Mau.

0: How great to have the audience and the fans back. Been a long while. Beach Boys, of course, Little Old Lady from Pasadena and Papa Umau Mau from the concert in 1964.
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0: Right, on a luxury German car advertisement on the box at the moment, we have a 1968 track by Mr. Johnny Taylor. Just the one I've been looking for. Here's a slightly up-tempo version by Dorothy Moore. Or slightly more up-tempo, should I say.

Slice of slightly up-tempo Southern Soul there from Dorothy Moore. Just the one I've been looking for. Right, here's three tracks in succession with a common denominator. You'll get it from the first one, of course. This is The Left Bank.

That was the left bank, and that was Don't Walk Away, René. I remember that one being played in an episode of Hello, Hello back in the day. Right, here's Mr. Johnny Rivers.

Couple of songs there, synonymous, of course, with the Four Tops. Left Bank, Walk Away Rene, the original recording of that one. Johnny Rivers and Baby, I Need Your Loving. Not to be outdone, here's the Tops at simply their best with Something About You.

The Four Tops there was Something About You. Right, it's nice to have sort of play one or two or three records in succession with a sort of common denominator, a common link. We've got a couple of examples in the show of two records, the same title, but completely different records. For example, we're starting off now with John Mayall's Bruise Brothers and a track entitled Oh, Pretty Woman.

John Mayall and his Blues Breakers set with Oh Pretty Woman. I do wonder what the next track will be. Yes, you're quite right, of course. It's the Orbison penned Oh Pretty Woman, but as recorded by the New Beats.

0: The new beat set out with Pretty Woman.
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0: Right, here's Billy.

Billy Fury, of course, with Halfway to Paradise. Right over now to the Righteous Brothers with a self-penned track from 1964. That's Bill Medley and Bobby Hatfield, of course. And this is Bring Your Love to Me.

The powerful vocals say, "The Righteous Brothers together and bring your love to me." The next time they went into the studio, Bobby Hatfield was a no-show. So Bill Medley recorded this one. It's My Darling, Clementine.

Wow, what a record there. Bill Medley, My Darling Clementine. That melody certainly wasn't unchained. And it won't be too long before I play that again. Here's Eden Kane and Forget Me Not.

Martha Reeves and the Vandellas and Forget Me Not. Penned by Loudermilk, here's a classic from the Nashville Teens. That is Tobacco Road.

The National Teen's over Tobacco Road. It's over now to an outfit by the name of the Cherokees. Are you back in my world again? I wonder if they're the same Cherokees who are always chasing the new Christy Minstrels in their funny old wagon.

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1: The Cherokees there, the great little number, are you back in my world now? Here's the Fab Four, here's the Beatles. I should have known better.

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I'm gonna run away from you.

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0: Right, here's Clodagh Rodgers, and Come Back and Shake Me.

Clodagh Rodgers there, Come Back and Shake Me. Clodagh Rodgers, what a great name for a Bond girl. Here's the voice, here's the man that is Mr. Chris Farlow and Looking for You.

Chris Farlow there with the great Looking For You, often requested by the Twisted Wheel crowd when Chris performed there. Right, here's a cover of a Jagger and Richard song by coincidence. This is Mr. Wayne Gibson and Under My Thumb.

That was, of course, Wayne Gibson, and that was Under My Thumb. It's the year of 1969 now on a Rare Earth Import, a subsidiary of Motown Records. We find none other than the Easy Beats with a track entitled St. Louis.

The Easy Beat set from 1969 with St. Louis, so much different from Friday on My Mind. It's proof that sniff needed that there's so many fantastic tracks in our favourite decade of 60s, that is. And staying with that, we have this fantastic outing by Johnny Kidd and the Pirates, Always and Ever.

The Lemon Piper there with Jelly Jungle. Folks, that was really amazing through the headphones. I haven't played Green Tambourine for ages. So if I get a chance by the end of the show, I'll do that. With a track that's more associated with Diana Ross and the Supremes, taken from This Old Heart of Mine LP. These are the Isleys. This is I Hear a Symphony.

A great take on I Can Hear a Symphony there from the Isley Brothers, played from a import Tambla 45, and that's the flip of I Guess I'll Always Love You. A little earlier we played Mr. Billy Fury, of course, Halfway to Paradise, first brought to us by Mr. Tony Orlando. Here's Tony Orlando himself. Tell me, what can I do?

Mr. Tony Orlando there. Tell me, what can I do? A slight momentary sort of pause at the beginning of that one. It's all vinyl, folks. There's no screens with aid memoirs or prompts in front of me, so it's all from memory. Right, from 1967, produced by Mr. Curtis Mayfield, these are the five stair steps you can't see. Oh, be careful of the stairs, then.

The Five Stair Steps there from 1967 and You Can't See. It's time once again for three in a row from friend, listener and avid collector, Mr. Eddie Deeks. Kicking off with the year of 1969, these are the Archies. This is Love.

Fiance Zaren, This Is Love. Right, instrumental time. Excuse me. This is Tony Kelly and his group and Nancy's New Hat.

Tony Kelly and his group there with Nancy's Big Hat. Right, Eddie's third choice is the single edit from 1969 of Tired of Waiting by The Flock. A few months ago, folks, you may have remembered I played the long version of this by The Flock and mentioned when they ceased recording, they had a distinguished career in the wallpaper business. Here's The Flock, Tired of Waiting.

The Flock there and The Tide of Waiting, they certainly raised the bar with that one. Really fantastic. Thanks, Eddie. Three great choices, as normal. Right, you may remember, folks, I think it came out in 1970. There was a fantastic CBS double album sampler entitled Fill Your Head With Rock. The long version of that is, this last song is on there, together with many other tracks recorded in 1969. So worth checking out. Right, that was Tired of Waiting by The Flock. Here's the Kinks with their perennial classic, that is Waterloo Sunset.

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0: We played the Spokesman last week, Dawn of Correction. I said they had a great B-side. Here it is. It's entitled For You, Babe.

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It's always great, folks, when you get a record and the B-side is stronger and sometimes better than the A-side. Dawn of Correction being the A-side of that one, of course. I promise you the lemon pipe is Green Tambourine. Here it is.

The Lemon Pipe is with their green tambourine. Oh, damn thing. Right, here's Dionne Warwick, and there's always something there to remind me.

Dionne Warwick there with There's Always Something There to Remind Me. God, I wish those lemon pipers would go away. Right, here's a classic from Paddy Austin. This is Music to My Heart.

Paddy Austin there, and music to my heart. Right, here's a fantastic record. It's Your Voodoo Working, a cover of the Charles Sheffield song. These are the Beat from Palookaville.

Hard to get 45 there, the beat from Palookaville with Charles Sheffield, It's Your Voodoo Work, and a slight miscue at the beginning of that one, didn't get to the deck quite in time. Right, here's the Trogs, and I can't control myself, but you knew that, didn't you?

0: Sadly, folks, and once again, we've reached the end of the show. You've been listening to Smart Radio 101 with yours truly, Gary Emmons, for this week's All Vinyl 60s Gold. Thanks so much for listening, folks. We really couldn't do it without you. And we'll be back again next week. I do hope you enjoyed this week's choices. A lot to get in. Time's nearly up. Just a few seconds to go. Enjoy the rest of your evening, folks.
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2: DJ Hugh Williams, Hugh Williams, the sold out show, the sold out show.

What a way to start off today's sold out show. Reggie Myricks and Taiwan, remixed by Nigel Lowest, and that is called The Sweetest. So coming up in the show today, we have our usual collection of soulful music. We've got new ones, we've got stuff you've heard before, probably remixes. Of course, we've got the classic track, loads more beside. This is Hill Street Soul from her current album, and this is called Can't Get Over You.

Yes, indeed, it's Hill Street Soul. The track is called Can't Get Over You, and it's from her current album, which is called Nasalifia, which is a Zambian word, well, used in Zambian gospel music. So the internet tells me anyway. Hill Street Soul on the Sold Out Show, and a lady you haven't heard from for a little while. This is Candace Woodson, and it is her current release, and it is called I'm Here Again.

0: Brand new release from Candace Woodson. It's called I'm Here Again. And this next track is the Sonic Soul Orchestra featuring the absolutely legendary Kathy Brown. And this track is called Good Insight.
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cover of Kenny Burke, and that's Disco Stallion, Rising to the Top. Now, I've played that tune on the show, and I've done a little bit of digging, and it would appear that it is an AI-created tune. Unless I hear something that says it isn't, then I'll probably not play that again, because I don't believe that AI music has a place. I didn't realise when I stuck it in the playlist for the show today. I will check it out and I will see what I hear. Anyway, this is Alvin Frazier and Marlon McLean, and it's called Feels Right.

That's nice. Very nice, in fact. Alvin Frazier and Marlon McLean and Feels Right. Something else that's new coming up right now. This is Zed Soul and Time to Shine.

0: Time to shine, Zed Soul, and it's remix time. Classic track from back in the day, Mariposa by Freeze. This is remixed by Mannix.
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0: taken from his album Just Let It. That is Jared Lawson featuring Eric Robertson and Laugh At Yourself. On the album, he's kind of exploring a few more musical avenues than he would normally focus on. Let's put it like that. It's an interesting album, that's all I've got to say. It's an interesting album. Jared Lawson, Laugh At Yourself. And this is Ronnie Harrell featuring Hafer, and this is called The Moods.
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Yes, indeed. It's a new release from Ronnie Harrell featuring Hafer, and it is called The Mood. I like that. Right, haven't heard from this lady for a little while. This is Bee Fly, A Lady Die, and this track is called You Make Me Happy.

0: B-Fly Lady Di, and that is called You Make Me Happy, and it's now time for the classic tune. Oh, me hitting the mic. The classic tune on today's Sold Out show. Right, so this artist currently is 91 years old, and he is possibly one of the richest men in the music business, not just because of the music that he made, but because he was the founder of A&M Records, which he sold for £500 million. Way back in time, he sold it for £500 million, so you can imagine what it would be worth now. This track was released in the year of 1979, November 1979, in fact, and it is the classic track. It is Herb Alpert, and this is called Rotation.
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It's taken a little while, but there we have a remix of Marcio Bossa and Magic Water. That remix comes courtesy of Frank Blythe. Right, we're into the second hour on today's Sold Out show, and this is something new. This is Opaz, and this is called Saturday Girl.

this release from Opaz. Got a nice sound to that. Very definitely nice sound. Very retro. That is called Saturday Girl. And this is Hubert Eves. And this... Hubert Eves III, even. And this is called Still Together.

0: Yes, indeedy, Hubert Eaves III, and that is called Still Together. You're listening to The Sold Out Show. My name is Hugh Williams. This is Sean Scanlon.
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Lucas Seto, the guy has got so much talent. That is called Sweet Lovin'. It's his latest release. And this one was recorded, as I said last week, when I played it for the first time many, many, many, many years ago. Never saw the light of day. It's now been released, vinyl or download. It is Booker Newby III and Kenny Stevens and a cover version of the Mystic Merlin classic tune, Just Can't Give You Up.

0: I'm surprised it never saw the light of day until now, because it's rather good, isn't it? Yes, indeed. Booker Newbery III and Kenny Stevens, Just Can't Give You Up. This is Jay Caruso, and the more I get, the more I want.
1: The Sold Out Show is brought to you by...

Yes, that is rather nice. Got that off Track Source, a good source, but you know what I mean. It's a good place to find the occasional up-tempo disco-sounding tracks. Anyway, Jay Caruso, The More I Get, The More I Want, Julian Jonah and Robbie Love, Take My Love.

As I say, every time I play one of her tracks, how good I think she is. Sophia Bromberg and Not Anybody's Baby. And talking about good, this lady is good too. This is Brooke Coombe, Tears Won't Lie.

That is really, really good track. Brooke Coombe and Tears I Won't Lie. Three more from me on the show today. First of those from Down to the Bone, Get Up and Dance.

Get Up and Dance. That is Down to the Bone. So it's the last two on today's sold out show. Firstly, Elijah Baker, I Never Had It So Good.

0: Great track. Elijah Baker, I Never Had It So Good. And that is it on from me, except for one last tune. So on behalf of my sponsor, Music for the Soul Records, Dave's RareCDs.com, on behalf of myself, Hugh Williams, a huge thank you for listening to the show today. I'll be back doing more of the same thing at the same time next week. And for now, I'm just going to leave you with Blazing Encore. And this is called Madagascar. Until next week, from me, it is goodbye.
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2: Hi, I'm Terry Sullivan, and welcome along to this week's Morning Glory Show. 2 hours of the usual malarkey, the Tell's Top 10, and of course, the Love Shack. And welcome along to the usual suspects, the silent listeners, of course, the Glorias. I hope you stay with me for the next 2 hours. Got some great music, say, lined up. We're going to kick off today's show with this one from Corinne Bailey-Rae. 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

Your dad is Gabrielle and Dreams, and I hope you had some sweet dreams last night, and hope you slept well. I did. Oh, dear. Anyhow, we're going to go back to the 70s, and a bit of sort of funky music from the disco scene. This is the OJs, and they are Backstabbers.

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Lighthouse Family, of course, and Ocean Drive. One more song, and then I'm going to open the door to the Love Shack. And it's this one from Rupert Holmes. It's called Escape, the Pina Colada song.

Rupert Holmes and a Pina Colada song. Of course, the Pina Colada allegedly was invented at the Hilton in Puerto Rico. Yes, I've been there. Yeah, I had one. It was okay. Very sweet for me. It's time for me to open the doors to the Love Shack. And today's people in the Love Shack are Peter and Karen from Sheringham. And they've asked me to play these two classic songs from, well, they're both from the 60s. Firstly, I'm going to play Benny King and Stand By Me, followed by Al Green and Let's Stay Together.

There we are. Two songs from the Love Shack today for Peter and Karen from Sharing Room. They asked me, could I play them? Of course I can. And if you'd like to be featured on next week's Love Shack, all you need to do is send me an email. It is terrysullivanradio@gmail.com and put Love Shack in the subject matter. That will help me. Now then, up next, the song. Well, it's been included in a few people's Love Shack selections. Is it a love song? Well, I think it pulls on the heartstrings a little bit because it was featured on Live Aid, wasn't it? This is The Cars and Drive.

That is Lee Dorsey, going back to the 60s and in the coal mine. You're listening to Morning Glory here on Smart Radio 101 with me, Terry Sullivan. And we're going to go to the 70s and this iconic band. This is the Drifters and Like Sister and Brother.

Non-Horan, of course, and This Town. Up next is this one. We're going back to the 70s and the disco scene again. This is Wild Cherry. And do you know what? Play that funky music.

the one to have you dancing around the kitchen this morning. That is Harold Melvin and the Blue Notes. And The Love I Lost, featuring none other than Teddy Pendergrass on that. Now then, as we go from the first hour to the second hour, let's play another one of those sort of disco-y, funky sort of songs. This is Cameo. Do you remember them? Yes, enough said about the Codpieces. And this is Word Up.

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1: 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Let's start off the second half with a cracker. 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

A little bit of One Direction and Still My Girl. And then we'll stay with the sort of the 10s, the 2010s. And this one from Pink featuring Lily Allen. This is True Love.

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That is the B-52s, and of course, I love Shank. That is Rome. Well, time for one more song before I do Tell's Top 10, and this one is from Alicia Keys. This is Empire, State of Mind, Broken Down.

Okay, that is Alicia Keys and Empire State of Mind. Now, today's top 10 is a better ways or ways to feel better connected. People who feel more connected to those around them are three times more likely to feel more satisfied with life. Yet half of UK adults have never volunteered locally, and nearly a third say modern life is making it harder to connect. Research commissioned by the Eden Project in support of the Big Lunch and the Big Help out in 2026 has revealed that 60% would be happy to get involved in local community if it were easier to do so. Simple local habits linked to happier, more purposeful lives.

life include number 10, volunteering or helping locally. Number 9, using neighborhood WhatsApp and community groups. Number 8, joining in with clubs, groups, and organized activities. Number 7, chatting in cafes and shops. I don't do that. I chat everywhere. Number 6, sharing food. Number 5, turning up at local events. Number 4, borrowing and lending items. Number 3, helping neighbours. Number 2, saying hello to neighbours. How often do you see your neighbours? Do you say hello to them? I do. I see mine quite regularly. And number 1, stopping for a quick chat with familiar faces. And I thought, what songs could I play to go with that? I thought, well, it's all about communicating and talking. So I thought I'd include two songs that are talking. Both of them in the title of the band, actually. I'm going to play first Talk Talk and It's My Life, followed by Modern Talking and Brother Louie.

today's top 10, Tell's top 10. That is Modern Talking and Brother Louie. And before that, we heard Talk Talk and It's My Life. Now, do you remember this one? It was a disco classic in the 70s. This is Linda Lewis and It's In His Kiss.

from the band earlier, Fleetwood Mac. That is Stevie Nicks and Edge of 17. Up next is this one from the Average White Band. They retired, I believe, last year, but this is a song that will be always synonymous with the Average White Band. This is Picking Up the Pieces.

That is Little Mix featuring Jason Derulo and A Secret Love Song. Yeah, that could be on Love Shack, couldn't it? No. Now, we're going to go back to the 80s and a song that I used to play when I was clubbing, when I was working as a DJ in clubs across Hertfordshire and North London. This is Madonna and Papa Don't Preach.

Madonna and Papa Don't Preach. Well, the 2 hours has flown by as always. Thank you for listening today. I hope you enjoyed the show. For me, Terry Sullivan, until next time, it is bye for now. I'm going to leave with this one. I saw them when I was at college in 1979. An iconic song. This is Dire Straits and Sultans of Swing.

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We need a break. Smells like Werther's Original in here, and old Milwaukee, and Folgers.

Soup kicking off today's show. Getting Old sucks, but everybody's doing it. From their 2021 album, Pop Punk Snotbread. Very, very nearly won my album of the year. Cigarette paper between them. You're listening to Mr. Jones's Spirit of Radio with me, Neil Jones. And what have we got coming your way today? Well, as always on the show, great music. And we do have some great music. The Flying Beats, Other Brother Darryl, The Scarlet Goodbye, Frank Turner, Young the Giant, Spacey Jane, Fantastic Cat Band, The Slambovian Circus of Dreams, 3 Days of Wonder, our featured artist, Queen. Add to that, True or False, AI Corner, The Music Mashup. Queen, of course, our Artist of the Week. Blues from the Big Chicken. Maybe a couple of blues tracks thrown in there. Heck, add that to it with a donut and a cup of coffee. A bagel if no donuts are available. It looks like we've got ourselves a show. Indie, country, pop, rock and blues. And maybe something else chucked in just as a little... You know what I mean? Just a little tiny... Pour yourself a nice hot coffee. Feel free to pass one along to me. And let's do this. What?

that just beautiful? Sons of the East from their wonderful album Sons from 2025. Morning to all the usual suspects out there. I'm Neil Jones. This is Spirit of Radio. You can follow me on Facebook and Instagram, Neil on the Radio. You can email me, neilontheradio@outlook.com. Whether you want to say hello, got a request, a music submission, just send it to that email address. Always good to hear from you. Missy is tuned in. I would like to say down in Devon, but she's up north now. I forget where. Where is it? Is it Nottingham? Either way, she's tuned in. Morning to you. Carol, well, Carol's ready and raring to go. She told me she's going to smash True or False today. And, well, we'll see. She's in Stoke. And Terry, well, Terry's tuned in from LA and saying hi on the Facebook page. Ooh, are you there with Brad Pitt? Is he listening in too? Oh, please say he is, please. New music? How about The Scarlet Goodbye? And from 2026, She's a Fire.

0: Another Like That, 2026, The Scarlet Goodbye, and She's a Fire. News of a new show I'll be doing from next week, up shortly. But before that, the latest release from The Flying Beats.
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0: Everyone's a fruit and a nutcase. It really is a must for modest dancers. 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Good tune, isn't it?
1: 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Because music matters.
2: Yeah, doesn't it? Just a flashback to radio days there. And this is Spirit of Radio. Of course, we used to do silly little adverts like that on The Breakfast Club. And maybe I'll drop the odd one or two in again. New show called Gothica. I'm doing a new rock show. I do Bad Monkey on a Monday night, but I'm going to do the occasional Monday night. It's going to be called Gothica. 2 hours of great music. And some people go, oh, Gothic, don't like it. It's not all what you think it's going to be. The likes of Joy Division, Susie and the Banshees, Marilyn Manson, all going to be in there, along with H.I.M., His Infernal Majesty, him, Incubus Succubus. There's so much. The Rasmus, oh, come on. There's going to be lots. It's going to be Crow Silver's going to be there. So, it's going to be a blend of pop, rock, metal, and all sorts, basically. Symphonic. But on a darker tone, upbeat and slow tracks, all mixed together. Lots of people got in touch where I was playing bits of it on the Bad Monkey Show and said, God, a whole show like this. So I've taken some time to find some music and got some jingles and idents made, and we're going to do it. And the main intro ident is made up of an AI track. That's why I'm telling you about the show. One, to promote the show for next Monday night at 7 p.m, but also because it's time for AI Corner, where I take a bit of AI music and play it, whether it be a made for, how about this wonderful piece of music, or whether it's just a fun AI cover version of taking, say, a metal song and turning it into a soul song. We've done that on the last couple of shows. Today, though, Ashbourne Records is the name of the person that puts together the AI music. And there's a very nice one called I Love the Darkness in You, a Gothic Love Anthem. And that will be used on the intros and outros of my brand new show, Gothica, on Monday night. So here you go. AI Corner today goes to Ashbourne Records. And I Love the Darkness in You.

I love the darkness in you. A gothic love anthem. Do you know, I wish I had the skills to put together something like that, to write it, to use the AI tool. It's all very clever, isn't it? Join me on Monday night, 7 p.m. UK time, for the very first edition of Gothica. I hope you tune in, give it a listen, and I hope you like it. Terry, as we know, is travelling the world. He's currently sitting in LA at 1 a.m. If you're listening to this show live, that is, drinking a hot chocolate. Oh, where the other half live. Hot chocolate, darling. Yeah, I'll just pop to LA and turn the kettle on. How could something

0: All right, my lovely.
1: All right, my lovely. Benson Boone, Death Wish Love from the movie and the soundtrack Twisters from 2024. Now then, loads of you have been getting in touch, inboxing me and messaging me about the AI track, and I love the darkness in you. Isn't it good? Yeah, very good. And you'll be able to hear that in a couple of weeks' time on Gothica Show 2 again. You never know. Might play it sooner, but there you go. It's time for another of our features, and I still don't have the jingle for it. dear, we played a couple of tracks with lies in it. It's time for True or False. It's true, it's false. Is he telling you the truth? Is he being false? There you go. As I say, make a jingle of it. Send it in. Use AI. Take that little bit of sing-song and do your worst. True or false, I'm going to ask you three questions. All I simply want to know. No cheating, no Google, nothing like that. It's just for fun. Are they true? Are they false? And you can let me know. You can just get in touch and say true, true, true, or false, false, false, or false, true, false, true, true, false. Just whichever you think. And we'll see how many you get right. It's a bit of fun. True or false? Da-da-da-da-da-da. It's true or false. It's true or false. Yeah, well, enough of that, okay? True or false? Here we go today. Dear Prudence. Remember the song? It'll be on Gothica Monday night, funnily enough. Dear Prudence is a song about the younger sister of Sharon Tate. Madonna's Like a Virgin was written actually by a man about coping with a breakup, and it was nothing to actually do with losing virginity. And before Elvis became famous, he was a truck driver. True or false? Let's read them again. Dear Prudence is a song about the younger sister of Sharon Tate. Madonna's Like a Virgin was written about a man coping with a breakup and nothing really to do with losing virginity. And before fame, Elvis Presley was a truck driver. No cheating. What do you think, true or false? And I'll tell you after this from Spacey Jane. All the way from Australia. Latest from them. Do you really love her? Tell the truth. Do you? Do you?

Spacey Jane, do you really love it? I like that. Is that a possibility for a song of the year? You never know. We haven't done anything yet, have we? You'll just have to wait and see. Okay, true or false? True or false? False or true? Is he telling the truth? Is he telling a lie? Three questions. How many did you get right? We asked you, Madonna's Like a Virgin was written by a man about a breakup and coping with a breakup, and there was nothing really to do about losing virginity. Before he was famous, Elvis Presley was a truck driver, and Dear Prudence was a song about the younger sister of Sharon Tate. Okay, I read them out in a different order this time, but I'll do it in the proper order from how I asked you the first time. Dear Prudence is a song about the younger sister of Sharon Tate, Come Out to Play, all about her not liking going outside, and they were asking Dear Prudence, Come Out to Play. Then we had Madonna's Like a Virgin was written, in fact, by a man about coping with a breakup. Rather, nothing really to prove that it was to do with virginity. And before he was famous, Elvis Presley was a truck driver. Was I telling the truth or was I telling a lie? Well, Dear Prudence is a song about the younger sister of not Sharon Tate. I was telling a lie. It was Mia Farrow. I got there. They both had the connection with Polanski. Mia Farrow's sister was called Prudence and didn't like going out to play. So the first answer was false. I was telling a lie. Madonna's Like a Virgin was actually written by a man about overcoming a breakup and had nothing really to do about losing virginity. That is true. It was indeed written by a man, had nothing to do with virginity. And before he was famous, Elvis Presley was a truck driver. True. So the correct answer that you should be giving me is false, true, true. How many did you get right?

0: You could listen to one of those other stations, but what would your friends think?
1: A few people have inboxed me and said, really? Really? A Prudence? Come on. Not necessarily in those words, but with that sort of incredulity. For those of you that don't know, why the heck would Paul and John write about... Why would Paul McCartney write about Prudence Farrow? It was written by John Lennon, and it was a song about the sister of actress Mia Farrow. They were trying to bring her out of extreme seclusion. Do you remember that whole transcendental meditation retreat sort of thing? All doing rishkish. When they went to India, they were all like, well, Farrow was meditating obsessively in her hut. And the song that was written was to encourage her to come out of that obsessive meditating, come and join the group and socialise and enjoy life more. It was just a way to gently coax her out, and Dear Prudence was born. There you go. Would I lie to you? Not at all. Not at all. No.

Hopefully, yes. Hopefully. We know what we're going through. Hopefully. Better times will come. Will they? Will they, though? I don't know. I said about Sheila earlier on, our missy, no longer down south, up north, and said, sure, it was Nottingham, edge of Nottingham. She said, it's a small town called Bulwell. That's how it's spelled, all right, Bulwell. She said, but it's pronounced Bool by us locals. All right, Hyacinth. Mind your bucket and pull it in. Oh, bouquet. I'm glad you're enjoying it up there. And good to have you back with us in the mornings. Featured artist of the week. As I said in the post, how the heck am I going to choose two? Feel free to get in touch and let me know. I was hoping you were going to put a load of comments in the comments box. As I've said before, like the post, share the post, always come and say hello, if nothing else, in the post, because that helps generate the algorithm and pushes it up there and more people get to see the posts. And that's always good, because more people then come and listen to the show and join in and chat to you and chat to me and give requests. But Queen are our featured act of the week. Two tracks back to back. How the heck am I going to choose just two, I asked. Loads of people got in touch and said, what you would have thought, you know. Bohemian Rhapsody. It's a great song, but, you know. So I picked two. I picked two. One was the number 7 and one was the number 13. There you go. From 1980, Another One Bites the Dust. Oh, yes. And Hammer to Fall. I think they'll do nicely. Besides, I haven't played them for ages.

Intimate One More Time. Yeah, two great tracks there from Queen. Today's featured act of the week. Nearly the first hour over. In hour two, we have got a bunch more brand new releases. Other Brother Dowell, The Young, The Giant, Savannah's Secret, Fantastic Cat, 3 Days of Wonder, Been Asked For It to Be Played Again from Bridget Calls Me Baby, and a whole heap more, as well as our music mishmash that we've started doing. And boy, do I have a good one for you today, even if I do say so myself. But to finish off the hour, racing cars. Yeah, why not? How we-

0: Beautiful track there from Cardinal Black and Racing Cars, taken from their equally beautiful album Midnight at the Valencia, released in 2025. You're listening to Mr. Jones's Spirit of Radio, and like that, whoosh, it flies by. And our first hour is just about done and dusted. You can listen to this show each and every week at this time on this very day. And if you want to check out the other shows I do, like the Time Tunnel, which gets repeated, there's two different time tunnels, just to avoid the confusion. I don't do a time tunnel that's repeated and then a time tunnel that's repeated. I do two separate time tunnels, both of which are repeated. And if you check out my Facebook page, Neil on the Radio, you'll see the post. It will tell you that the show's on. It will tell you the day that it's repeated and the time that it's repeated. You will also see catch-up links that I post, should I post them to a catch-up service. Check out all of the shows that are on through the main website. And, of course, if you want to know when I'm on, just check out Neil on the Radio and you'll always be able to see when I'm on, what I'm doing, and how to come and say hi to me. And that's important. Those little hellos from you, well, it just makes it all worthwhile. For now, hour one is done and dusted. It's time for hour two. Are you ready?
1: 5, 4, 3, 2, 1. We have ignition. Strap in.
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0: 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Because music matters.
1: Do like that, boys. Do like that. Savannah Secret and Galilee. You're listening to Mr. Jones's Spirit of Radio with me, Neil Jones. And the idea of this is not too many old tracks, because that's what the time tunnel's for now. So we cover all the decades except the 20s. So we play lots of music from the 20s here with the odd track from beyond. So, yeah, we get to play a lot of the new releases and stuff that we've been listening to since 2010 onwards, I suppose, or 2020 onwards. But it is a good mixture. It's a mixture. So if there's something you'd like to listen to, don't be scared to ask for it. Neil on the radio at outlook.com and just put Spirit of Radio. Pop your request in. You never know. I may well play it. Like many of you have done for Bridget Calls Me Baby and I Dance With Another Love In My Dream. Fantastic song, really is. Comes from the 2026 album Irreversible, and I'll bring you more tracks off that album in coming weeks. But to all of you that have got in touch, here we go again. I'm going to play it again, all right?

0: Yeah, love it. Bridget calls me baby, and I dance with another love in my dream. I did say we do play the odd old one as well, going back to 1981. Always fans of Meatloaf out there. So while I pop the kettle on and make a quick phone call.
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Jet versus Cypress Hill versus House of Pain versus Rage Against the Machine. Yeah, we are going to take, could you believe it, five artists. I know. And we're going to put it together and come together with a wonderful Beatles track, Come Together. Fingers crossed.

0: you could listen to one of those other stations. But what would your friends think?
1: What would they think? I thought that worked rather well, didn't you? More music mashups next time round here on the Spirit of Radio.

Blackberry Russ there, and Russ from the 2025 album Night Drive, and give it a listen. I don't think you'll be disappointed. Next, the last three tracks from 2026. Fantastic Cat, Young the Giant, and Other Brother Daryl. Let's kick it all off, as I say, with Fantastic Cat, and Don't Let Go.

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Hoi, hoi, hoi, hoi, hoi. That blew the wax, didn't it? Definitely. Rag and Bone Man, all you ever wanted. Susan's been in touch and asked for a number one hit from the 2023 album Subtract from Ed Sheeran and Eyes Closed.

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1: 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We are fast running out of time on today's show.

dear, oh dear, oh dear. Lovely, lovely, lovely. And that's it for me. We've got, what, 3 minutes to go? What should we finish with? How about radio, seeing as though this is Mr. Jones's Spirit of Radio, and radio from Robert John and the Wreck off their wonderful album, Shine a Light on Me Brother, from 2021, won my album of the year that year. Hope you've enjoyed the choices of music today. I'll be back before you know it. Two shows tomorrow. Check them out on my Facebook page at Neil on the Radio. You'll see the posts go live sometime today. And you can come along and talk to me and enjoy the music. Until the next time, though, my friends, you know the score. Go on, get out of here.

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6: Welcome along to the program. Hello, everyone, and thank you so much for joining us on this station for yet another edition of my weekly show here called 50 Years and Rolling. It's all about the music from the last five decades, so you can just about hear anything from the 1970s up to the present day. And we have some interesting features as well. If you're a regular, you'll know all about them, but just in case you'd forgotten or you're new to us, well then, I'm going to tell you about them. We have the same word, different tune part of the program, where I pick a word from a song title and I find it in up to 10 other song titles and I play them during the course of the program. It really is a top-notch part of the program. And we have Relax and Chill as well. That's where I play a half an hour of feel-good, easy-listening music for you. That's at the final 30 minutes of the program. Not forgetting a song from either The Police or from the main man of The Police, who is Sting. That's going to happen as well. And we'll try and play one or two new songs from up-and-coming artists trying to make it in the music world and in the radio world as well. All that and the best songs from the last five decades. Are you ready to go to Moomoo Land?

Well, we're bound for 50 years and rolling for the next couple of hours. And what about that for a starter? A big number one from 1991, in actual fact. That is the KLF. And getting a little help, in fact, a lot of help vocal-wise, from Tammy Wynette, Unmistakable Voice. That lady has a great sound as well. Great sound even as well. That's called Justified and Ancient. Janie Mac, I'm getting me tongue twisted and we haven't even started. Justified and Ancient. Let's just move on with the music and I'll welcome you again. And so happy that you tuned in and that you will keep it here and that you won't mind me kerfuffling and fooling around the place. It's kind of my style, but I like to bring you the best music possible from the last five decades so we can go from the 90s back to the 1970s.

What a song to hear again from 1976, Mr. Style, Mr. Sophisticated, Mr. Sexy. That's Brian Ferry and The Price of Love right here on this week's edition of 50 Years and Rolling. And we're staying with the 70s right now, this time with the Electric Light Orchestra and Last Train to London. All aboard.

0: London.
1: Wowdy wow. First off, we had the Electric Light Orchestra and Last Train to London. And then the Doobie Brothers with Long Train Running. I know I'm kind of emphasizing it too much. It is indeed same word, different tune. And the word on the show this week is a train. So I've managed to find a load of song titles with train in their title. And I'm playing them for you. And I hope I managed to squeeze in some of your favorites. You might like this one as well. It's from Soul Asylum.

That's American band Soul Asylum. Super song they had out as well, called Runaway Train, and it fits in rather nicely with our same word, different tune part of the program. It's the third one with Train in the title, and it continues right now. And I tell you this much, this next song has great memories for me because, oh, God knows how long ago, when I started doing radio work, I used to present a show called The Night Train, and I had my theme tune. I used the first couple of minutes of a great song from a 1980s album called Ark of a Diver by Steve Winwood. So this one definitely will bring back a lot of memories for me, and maybe it'll bring back some memories for you as well. If you can, sit back and enjoy the next 7.5 minutes of The Night Train by Mr. Steve Winwood.

Sure, 'tis a fright to God the way time goes past so, so quickly. I cannot believe that that song is from 1972. That's right, 1972. So it's actually older than the 50 years, but we do make exceptions when you have class music like that from the OJs, and especially when it fits in nicely with our same tune, different. Same word, different tune part of the programme, where I pick a word from a song title and find it in loads of other song titles as well. And you know something? Oh, Leo, you're really good. You're really, really good. Because not only do we have same word, different title, but we have the full same song title. Because this is music from the 1980s. Or is it the 90s? Holly Johnson. And it's another Love Train.

Great stuff indeed from the former lead singer and frontman extraordinaire of Frankie Goes to Hollywood. His name was Holly Johnson, is Holly Johnson. He still performs and does a couple of the Frankie tunes along with his own tunes, including that one that's called The Love Train. Right here on this week's edition of 50 Years and Rolling with myself, Leo Kirby. And this next one, well, it has train in the title, but the train is in brackets because it's Sheena Easton's 9 to 5 morning train.

well as instrumental pieces go, that ain't half bad. That's German electronic group called Tangerine Dream and Love on a Real Train. And you know what I love about this here radio station? Well, there are no limits. You can play a song if it's 2 minutes, 3 minutes, 5 minutes, or 8 minutes long. Makes no difference. Just as long as it's not obscene, I suppose. And that's what I love about this program as well. You can just, every genre is catered for, and you can go from one to another, from the 70s to the noughties. And I hope you like it. I do me best. And I do it on this station each and every week. Same time, same place, making the music for you. We are nearly finished this part of the show. No, not the full program, but this part of the show we call Same Word, Different Title. And this week's word was train. So one more to bring you before we go into the next half of the show. And we're going from Germany, where Tangerine Dream are from, all the way off to Australia, where this next group are from. And it's another one from the 80s as well, and one you definitely heard of before. A lot of instrumental stuff in this as well, but a couple of vocals. But a great old song from Flash in the Pan. Yeah, you remember it. It's Waiting for a Train. Don't forget, keep it here, because the next hour we will have music from either Sting or from his band The Police. We'll have the relaxed and chill parts of the show, and we'll have new music from up-and-coming artists as well.

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1: It sure is, and into the second part of the programme we go for this week as well. I do hope you're enjoying the music so far. We are finished with the same word, different tune. It was all about the trains. More of that next week. Still to come, the best music from the last five decades. And up next, it's S Express.
2: This is Leo Kirby.

you go. Well, that totally mad off the wall song, but it did the business for a group called S Express, screaming and all. I think we're in Halloween. Anyway, that's the theme from S Express. Yeah, sure, it has to be done. It's 50 years and rolling. It's Leo Kirby here with you for almost another hour, bringing you musical treats from the last 5 decades, including that one from S Express. And now what we like to do at the station, and indeed this program as well, is try and help up-and-coming artists make it in the music world and in the radio world as well by playing their offerings, their musical entities. What's the word I'm looking for? Delights, we call him. Anyway, I featured this guy before on the program. He's certainly knocking on the door, and I think he should do a lot better. He's into house music. He's from France. His name is Thalo, and we're going to play his brand new song for you right now. It's called Echoes of Dawn on 50 Years and Rolling.

Mighty stuff there from a gentleman that hails from France. As I say, his name is Thalo, and that's Echoes of Dawn, kind of an instrumental piece with a little bit of vocals in it as well. And while I was playing that, I thought back to earlier in the programme with another instrumental piece that I played for you from Germany, is it from Tangerine Dream? Do you remember that? It was linked in with same word, different tune, and we played a song of theirs, Cold Love on a Real Train. And I forgot to tell you, because it's after coming into my head, as happens on this programme, that that actually came from a great soundtrack of a motion picture which starred Tom Cruise. Do you remember the film called Risky Business? Check out the soundtrack to that if you haven't heard it before. There's some cracking tunes on that, including that one that we played earlier from Tangerine Dream. Okay, that's me gone off on one. I'm trying to get back here and play more music. And this time, we're going to have some madness, which is fairly appropriate for the state I'm in. And this is Nightboat to Cairo. Ah, would you go away with that?

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And taking us closer to that, it's Scouting for Girls.

Sure, you can't beat it, a bit of Scouting for Girls. One of their hit singles, that's She's So Lovely. Now, every week in the programme, if you're a regular listener, you will know that we feature either something from The Police or from the main man of The Police called Sting. And this week, we play a memory of his where he combined with Craig David. So to bring us to relax and chill, this is Sting and Craig David and Rise and Fall. Sometimes.

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2: So off we go into the final part of the programme for this week. And indeed, we do call it a relax and chill because it's all about the feel good, easy listening music for you. And as I say, I hope you can take a bit of time out for yourself and let the music do what it should do. Bring your ears intense pleasure.

Well, that definitely is an all-time classic to begin this part of the programme called Relax and Chill, going all the way back, even further than 50 years, to 1971, believe it or not, for Marvin Gaye, still sounding as fresh as ever, and a song by the name of What's Going On? Well, Zach Bryan is going on right now, Something in the Orange.

around. Well, what a tune that is from American country recording artist. I don't think he's that country-ish, but anyway, what a song. That's Zac Bryan and Something in the Orange. Or as we say here in Ireland, there's something in the water. And from one class tune we go to another.

Well, you know, I just cannot believe how old both those songs were. First off, from the 1980s, believe it or not, Robert Palmer and She Makes My Day. And that one there from round about the early noughties, Canadian recording artist Avril Lavigne and I'm With You. Well, I'm with you for maybe another 15 minutes on this week's edition of 50 Years and Rolling, and this part of the program we call Relax and Chill, and I do hope you're enjoying my musical selection for you on the show this week. Well, food-wise, I'm not a huge fan of the old Brussels sprout like a lot of other people, but music-wise, I am a big fan of prefab sprout.

Wow, didn't they just make some fantastic music? You know, on the programme next week, I'm going to have to play either Cars and Girls or The King of Rock and Roll because the sound is just so good. That's one of their other big hits from Prefab Sprout and When Love Breaks Down. And we're sticking with the 80s right now and playing you this one. Do you remember it? It's called Jack and Jill from Ray Parker Jr.

Yeah, the musical story of Jack and Jill as told by Ray Parker Jr. Almost completing this week's edition of 50 Years and Rolling. And this part of the program we call Relax and Chill. I hope you did exactly that. And thank you so much for your company over the last couple of hours, even if it was only the last 5 minutes. If you enjoyed the program, make it a date. I'm on the same time, same station, each and every week. Can't wait for next week. It's been my pleasure, Lear Kirby, making the music for you. I'll talk to you again next week. Until then, you take care of each other and take care of yourselves as well. Going to leave you with music from the 90s and David Gray, Please Forgive Me.

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Get ready for 2 hours of great music and I'm sure some great memories as I take you back each and every week to either the 60s, 70s, 80s, 90s or beyond for some of the best music around. So why don't you just settle yourself down? 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

Welcome back and welcome to the Time Tunnel. Today we are visiting the 70s. Oh. Too far back for some of you, not far enough for others. It's the decade of safety pins, high heels, flares, ABBA, Star Wars, Charlie's Angels, Pong. Do you remember Pong? Oh, Paul and Simon. I say Pong. I might be wrong on that one. Watergate, American Pie, the 70s had it all, and the kids thought that it couldn't get any better. Were they right? Well, let's find out.

good to get the blood pumping. Live from Studio 2, it's the Time Tunnel. Me, Neil Jones, Amy Stewart there, getting to number 6 with Knock on Wood. From the same year, we get a number 1 from Anita Ward. 1979. You've got to push the button to make the music start. I've been gone too long. Ah, to my usual suspects, my messaging Marys, and my silent listeners. How you doing?

0: a vast decade, the 70s. So many genres, so many great hits and so many memories. I'm sure you've got them. Follow me on Facebook, Neil on the Radio, and on Instagram, Neil on the Radio. And you can pop along to the Facebook page, see the post for this show. And leave me your memories, your favourite tracks, and who knows, maybe today, maybe next time out. Maybe next time into the time tunnel. I'll be playing your choices. You can also email me, neilontheradio@outlook.com. You just put the show name in the subject box. And I said so many different genres and such a vast range of music. That was a number one from 1979 for Anita Ward. But in 1971, this was a number one.
1: You could hear the hoofbeats pound as they raced across the ground, and the clatter of the wheels as they spun round and round. And he galloped into Market Street, his badge upon his chest. His name was Ernie, and he drove the fastest milk cart in the West. Now Ernie loved a widow, a lady known as Sue. She lived all alone in Lily Lane at number 22. They said she was too good for him, she was haughty, proud and chic. But Ernie got his cocoa there 3 times every week. They called him Ernie. And he drove the fastest milk cart in the West. She said she'd like to bathe in milk. He said, all right, sweetheart. And when he'd finished work one night, he loaded up the cart. He said, you want it pasteurized, cause pasteurized is best. She says, Ernie, I'll be happy if it comes up to me chest. That tickled old Ernie. And he drove the fastest milk cart in the West. Now Ernie had a rival, an evil-looking man called Two-Ton Ted from Teddington, and he drove the baker's van. He tempted her with his treacle tarts and his tasty oatmeal bread, and when she seen the size of his hot meat pies, it very near turned her head. She nearly swooned at his macaroon, and he said, now if you treat me right, you'll have hot rolls every morning and crumpets every night. He knew once she sampled his layer cake, he'd have his wicked way, and all Ernie had to offer was a pint of milk a day. Poor Ernie!
2: Ernie!
1: And he drove the fastest milk cart in the West. One lunchtime, Ted saw Ernie's awesome cart outside her door. It drove him mad to find it was still there at 4:30. And as he leapt down from his van, off blood through his veins did course, and he went across to Ernie's cart, and he didn't half kick his horse, whose name was Trigger.
2: Trigger!
1: And he pulled the fastest milk cart in the West. Now Ernie rushed out into the street, his gold top in his hand. He said, if you want to marry Susie, you fight for her like a man. Oh, why don't we play cards for her, he sneeringly replied. And just to make it interesting, we'll have a shilling on the side. Now Ernie dragged him from his van, and beneath the blazing sun, they stood there face to face, and Ted went for his bun. But Ernie was too quick, things didn't go the way Ted planned, and a strawberry-flavoured yoghurt sent it spinning from his hand.

0: Was that the trees a-rustling, or the hinges of the gate? Or Ernie's ghostly gold tops a-rattling in their crate? They won't forget Ernie!
1: Ernie!
0: And he drove the fastest milk cart in the West!
2: Oh, how quick would he be cancelled today? Oh, dear. Still love him. Benny Hill and Ernie, the fastest milkman in the West.

There you go, Ton. A little bit of Smokey. Only made it to number 19 back in 1978. Terrible stuff. Terrible. Oh, you're listening to the Time Tunnel. Today we are heading into the 70s. Well, I say heading into. We're already there. Another number one on today's show for David Essex this time. Hold Me Close. 1975.

0: Ooh, Devil Woman from Cliff Richard there, and a number nine hit, as I say, from 1976. My, oh, my, oh, my.
1: All the hits
0: indeed. One more, and I think we'll go to today's love track. Not all of our tracks will be chart hits. Some of them will just be album tracks, or they may have done well in other countries, but not in this country. In 1975, the Bee Gees released this track. Didn't do well at all in this country. Didn't hit the charts. Don't even know if it was released as a single. But it's a great track.

Wonderful Stuff and the Bee Gees and Nights on Broadway. And for those of you that have followed me for quite some time now on other shows I may have done and stopped doing, we used to have our Carol, the Trivia Queen, get in touch with me with bits of trivia. And she's done that this morning. She said, I was recently watching a documentary on the Bee Gees, and did you know that this song was originally going to be called Lights on Broadway? And I always like to say, Carol, thanks for that. Very nice. I like a bit of trivia. Any reason, though, why it wasn't called Lights on Broadway? Why did it get changed to Nights on Broadway? I await your message. It's time for the Love Shack.

love that. The Way We Were, Barbara Streisand, only getting to number 31 in the charts in 1974. The first of two tracks for today's Love Tracks. Now, I said before that came on, why did they change it from Nights on Broadway to Lights on Broadway? And Carol has come back to me and she said, I think it was either their manager or producer decided that the title wasn't good enough, didn't have a good enough ring to it. Let me just try that out. Hang on. Lights on Broadway. Nights on Broadway. That sounds very, very similar, doesn't it? Carol's choice.

0: lovely stuff to Love Tracks today, and Barbra Streisand and Elton John are them. If you've got a love track that you'd like me to play on this show or any other of the time tunnels, get in touch and let me know. You never know, I could be playing your choice next time around. You just don't know.
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0: One Little Stuff from Al Stewart, Year of the Cat, 1977. Only making it to the number 31 spot, though, here in the UK, and my long song of the day.
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0: Yeah, it always catches me. Just finishes. Argentina, God, gave rock and roll to you. Of course, I wasn't doing something else. I was paying attention.
1: I wanna love you and treat you right.
0: Did I slip on a button? Oh, dear, oh, dear, oh, dear. It looks like business as usual.

Bob Marley and the Wailers going out for Stephen. And Is This Love making it to the top 10, to number 9 actually, all the way back there in 1978. You're listening to the Time Tunnel. We're in the 70s. And boy, do we have two great tracks for you coming next. One only got to number 4, which is good. And one only got to number 12. Not quite as good. Can you guess which one? The first one is coming from 1976. The second one will be coming from 1978. Which one did better in the charts?

you get it right. Brian Ferry's Let's Stick Together got to number 4 in 76. And Blondie, that track that pitched this, only made it to number 12. Unusual, unusual indeed for Blondie. And for ABBA, this one only got to 32.

there we go. Barry Blue dancing on a Saturday night, making it to the number two spot here in the UK back in 73. Now, I played Ernie and the Fastest Milkman in the West, or the Fastest Milk Car in the West. And I forgot to mention it and say, for my lovely Norwegian soft kittens. Yes, my little soft kittens, that was for you. I like to find strange things that you may not have heard. And I never said anything to you about it in the first hour. So we're going to play this one for you now. And the boy from New York City also making it to number two in the UK charts. I don't know if it did anything over there in the good old US of A, but it certainly did all right here for this very, very strange band.

0: remember going out and buying that on a 7-inch single. I could even picture the cover right now. Darts and the Boy from New York City, making it to the number 2 spot here in the UK, just for my wee kittens.
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2: If you hate me after a while,

Future. I love that when it came out. Dave Edmunds and I Knew the Bride when she used to rock and roll, only making it to number 26 in the UK chart. Shocking, wasn't it? Number 8 next for David Bowie. I'm a huge Bowie fan, as you know, and I remember listening to this song so much, so much, and I've continued to listen to it throughout the years. Throughout those golden years. Did you see what I did there?

Purple Stuff and Billy Paul and Let 'Em In. Inside the last half hour of this edition of the Time Tunnel, as we're playing music from the 1970s. Thanks for all of your messages, for getting in touch. It's good to hear from you. It seems so, so long. We're going to run out of time, though, if I don't squeeze through a few of the tracks. And I don't want to miss out any of them, because they're all wonderful. Love this from Albert Hammond. And It Never Rains in Southern California.

0: will never, ever, ever get tired of listening to that. The Bob Seger Old Time Rock and Roll. We're into the final few here on the Time Tunnel today. Yeah, let me just come back and little frog there in the old throat.
1: Ooka chaka, ooka, ooka, ooka chaka, ooka, ooka, ooka chaka, ooka.
0: Only ever got to number 90, can you believe it?
2: I can't.

ring-a-ring-a-ring. When you told me what my number was, I got a ding-a-ling a singing. Hey, lolly, lolly. Hey, lolly, lolly. Hey, lolly, lolly. Just doing my thing.

dear. I so liked that when it came out. Only got to number two, unfortunately. B.A. Robinson and Bang Bang. 1979, just under the wire. I'll be back before you know it with some other shows that I do, as well as with the Time Tunnel. Where will I be going next time on the Time Tunnel? Well, you'll have to tune in and find out, won't you? Check out the Facebook page and the Instagram. Neil on the Radio is what you're looking for. You will find the posts go up for the shows that I'm about to do, and you will be able to see when I'm on and come and join me. And I look forward to your messages. And, yeah, good to be back doing the show and good to have you with us. And thanks for all of your interaction today. Until the next time, though, you know what I'm going to say, don't you? Go on, get out of here.

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Look out for those. 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I'd be glad to have you with us. Listening in. Thank you.

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Tweed Home, Alabama, from Leonard Skinner, who were named after their PE teacher in a high school. The late Billy Bowley was born this week, started off as a roadie for the band, until one day he started playing piano during a break, and they liked it so much they took him on as their keyboard player. That was in 1972, and he stayed with the band until his death in 2009. And first off, Charles Wesley Godwin and Luke Combs and Better That Way. Sneak preview of Charles' new album, Christian Name, which is out in July. Good afternoon, I'm Peter Hill. Glad to have your company. Now, the UK weather seems to have returned to something like normal, so maybe it's time to put those fans away for another year and search out those umbrellas. Not just yet, though, as we've got another trip down the Americana Highway lined up.

First up were Marley's Ghosts. They've been around nearly 40 years playing a variety of styles. Honky Tonk is their 13th studio album, and it certainly lives up to the title and includes that track Detour. And that was David Serby, a late starter turning to music after being disillusioned with the film business when he was 35. A native Californian, Broken Heart in a Honky Tonk was out as a single earlier in the year.

Ronnie Dunn was born this week in Goleman, Texas in 1953. He had a checkered beginning, attending 13 schools in 12 years. He did settle down, though, earning a major in psychology from Abilene University. He's got a cupboard full of awards from his time with Brooks and Dunn, and he's also released 5 solo albums of his own, including Tattooed Heart, where you can find the only broken heart in San Antonio. And before that, Old Grow Medicine Show, with the guest appearance from Molly Tuttle on The Last American Waltz from their forthcoming album, Union Made.

Paul Gorthon from the Book of Ball album and Breakaway, following Sarah Harrelson and born in Birmingham from a new EP called Just the Beginning. She started writing songs at the age of 12,

was inspired by her bluegrass playing grandfather. She's also released a children's book, Turtle Tears, and volunteers with musicians on call visiting hospital patients. Americana Cover Time now with Katrina Kane.

0: Rhiannon was written by Stevie Nicks and included on Fleetwood Mac's self-titled album, released in 1975. Released as a single the following year, it reached number 11 on the Billboard Hot 100, but just scraped inside the top 50 in the UK. Rhiannon was written after Stevie Nicks read the novel Triad by Mary Bartlett Leader, which contains the goddess Rhiannon, a prominent figure in Welsh mythology, which explains when introducing the song live, she said, "This is about an old Welsh witch." The version we heard was the 2018 debut single for Katrina Kane.
1: 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Because music matters.

Shooting Memories with Tequila from Midland's new EB Stages, which is a nice bit of advertising considering they sell their own brand of the drink from their website. And before that, Ricky Skaggs and Growing My Heart Out Over You, written by Carl Butler, born in Knoxville this week in 1927, yet a country number one in 1962 with Don't Let Me Cross Over, and despite releasing 24 more singles, he enjoyed much greater success as a songwriter for Carl Smith, Porter Wagoner and Dolly Parton, and Ricky Skaggs, who took Crying My Heart Out Over You to number one in the country charts in 1981.

currently the fall from Rachel Brooks' excellent new album, This One's For You, following something new from Sweden's Jesper Lindell, along with Frazy Ford, Trying to Live My Life Without You, comes from Jesper's forthcoming album, Royal. He's building a big reputation, but I'm afraid he just needs a little work on his website bio, which claims he did his first tour in the fall of 2029. Now, where did he put that TARDIS?

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Wake it up, wake it up. Get off here. That's my stop.

Rhythm of My Roots from Amanda Shore and Rockin' Dopsy. Don't Blame the Cajun on the show. It's title track from her third studio album, which has just come out, following Driving and Crying from their 11th studio album, Crushing Flowers and Dead End Road. Well, that appropriately brings us to the stop sign for another 7 days. Thanks for your company. Taking us out, quick bit of Los Lobos. One time, one night. Have a good week.

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1: Hi, I'm Terry Sullivan, and welcome along to another Chatterbox, and 2 hours of great music as always, and of course a bit of me chattering away. 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

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Next is this one, a lady I admired a lot. 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

0: sound, of course, of the Spin Doctors and Two Princes. Up next is this one from Lucas Graham. This is Love Someone.
1: There are days

There we are. That is, of course, Bewitched and Say La Vie. Now, this next band, probably underrated band, they recently lost their lead singer, Mr. Dennis Lockery. I'm talking about Dr. Hook and the Medicine Show, as they were called when they recorded this. And this is the ballad of Lucy Jordan.

And a sound from the 80s, of course, of The Cure and a track called Love Song. Up next is this one from Jess Glynn. This is Thursday. I won't wait.

We are One Hit Wonder, form Lou Bega, of course, and that is Mambo number 5. This band, they weren't a one-hit wonder, but they were a fabulous band. This is the New Radicals, and you get what you give.

So that is Esther Phillips, and of course, what a difference a day makes. Yeah, of course it does. And we're going to go back to the 70s and the band Mott the Hoople, all the way from Memphis.

Mock the Hoople, and of course, all the way from Memphis. And as we go from the first hour to the second hour of today's Chatterbox Show, we're going to play this absolute 80s anthem. You remember those power ballads from the 80s? Well, this was one of the best. This is Foreigner, and I Know What Love Is.

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1: As we enter the second half of today's Chatterbox Show, that was Foreigner, and I Want to Know What Love Is. And it was one of those big power ballads from the 80s. Let's stay with the 80s for the next song, and the fabulous Duran Duran, and They're Hungry Like the Wolf.

0: That is Sarah Bareilles and Love Song. Up next is this one from a big 90s anthem, the band Doreen, of course. And you know what? Things can only get better.
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That, of course, is Amy Grant and Baby Baby. We're going to go back to the 60s, a couple of songs from the 60s. We'll play the Isley Brothers in a little while and That Lady. But first, let's play this one from Andy Williams. And do you know what? I can't take my eyes off of you.

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That's Lad Lady, formerly the Icy Bubbles, of course, one of the great songwriting teams who had a brief tenure with Motown. This lady never recorded for Motown. Well, not yet, anyhow. There's still time. This is Rihanna and California King Bed.

The sound of the Buckethams and Kind of a Drag. Plus, meant a different thing in the 60s than it did, or it does now. Anyway, now let's go to the 20s and the band from Ireland called The Corrs. Do you know what? A bit like me this morning, they are breathless. Go!

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0: And have we got news?

Another one-hit wonder, but what a song it was. That is The Weather Girls. And do you know what? It's raining men. Or cats and dogs, depends on which way you like to look at it. Up next is this one. It was a summer hit in the 80s. The band were called The Time. This is Jungle Love.

0: it, that's it. Hold on. Shit!
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He's Pink, of course, and What About Us? Well, we've got just under 10 minutes to go. I've got two songs to squeeze in. I'm going to start off by playing this one. This is Beyoncé and The Best Thing I Never Had. What goes on?

Yeah, that is Beyonce, of course, and the best thing I never had was the best thing you never had. Lots of things I've always wanted as a kid. Chopper bike, never got one. Anyhow, I can't believe the 2 hours has flown by as always. And for me, Terry Sullivan, until next time, it is bye for now. I'm going to leave you with this one from Van Halen, of course, another power ballad. And this one, this is Why Can't This Be Love?

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2: Welcome to the CICC New Music Show with me, your host, Alexander Brandt. I want to present to you the unlimited talent that is naturally found here in Canada. Well, I'm back with an awesome lineup this week of country indie artists that have the guts to get out there and do what they love to do. I respect that. Let's see the lineup for this week. Our first artist this week is Costa Thomas, who was actually presented on last week's show, but I misplaced the song file, so I'll be presenting the song today. Here is Costa Thomas and No Drive-In Shows.

Katie St. Germain is a Métis country singer-songwriter from Niverville, Manitoba, and a rising star in the Canadian country music scene. Now, she's the granddaughter of the late Canadian Country Music Hall of Fame legend, Ray St. Germain. Well, here's Katie St. Germain in the song, Salt in the Wound.

Our first newbie to the countdown is Trudy and her song Got Me Good. As Trudy has stated, have you ever fallen for someone you shouldn't have? Well, let's find out. Here is Trudy and Got Me Good. Well, I-

From Gaspé, Quebec, Pamela Rooney is a Canadian country singer, songwriter, and guitarist focused on traditional themes with just a bit of Pamela inserted. Here is Pamela Rooney in My Dreams Are Having Reruns.

Jeremy Gray is a rare kind of artist, a seer craftsman whose music tunes into unseen frequencies and gives them form. Rooted in the soul of Americana and roots rock, his songs blend raw emotion with gritty truth, carrying the dust of the road and the weight of lived experience. Here is Jeremy Gray in Miss Memphis.

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2: Anthony Stephen Petrunia, known professionally as Tony Stevens, is a Canadian country music singer and songwriter from Surrey, British Columbia. Now, Tony Stevens entered an awesome song before titled Whiskey in Colorado and has sent us his latest song titled Nothing on Me.

Saskatchewan country artist Sammy's debut single, Her Love, makes a strong first impression, showcasing a thoughtful blend of country textures and heartfelt performance, brought together under the steady hand of our producer, Travis Beattie. Here is Sammy and the song, Her Love.

Brock Phillips is a Canadian country music singer-songwriter from Langley, British Columbia. Now, Brock graduated from the Berklee College of Music, same place I got my singer-songwriter certificate, so it's got to be good. Here is Brock Phillips and his new song, Rich Man.

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Ottawa-based Bria Lawrenson is our last new artist this week, and it's great to see Bria back again. We love repeat submitters. Known for her extraordinary range and muscular vocals mixed with her classical training, releases have put her on the charts several times in the last 8 years. Here is Bria Lawrenson and Don't Blame It on Me.

It's time for our Movers and Shakers and Ricky G and the Backbone Skeleton Band and their song Late Last Night are sitting at the 101 position, and they'll be moving into the top 100 next week. Our biggest mover this week is Chase Stevens and his song Honeydew List, which is up 15 positions this week.

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Well, that's the show for me this week. I'm going to leave you with Maxine McClellan and the song East Coast Girls and Tracy Boudreau and the song My Wish. 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Thanks for listening. Until the next show, this is Alexander saying keep your dreams alive and send us your latest songs so we can help you keep them going.

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3: Yes, and following on from last week's show, again, we've abandoned the normal format and there's no R&B or UK garage. It's just floor-to-the-floor dance music for the first hour and then DJ Nobby mixing floor-to-the-floor dance music in the second hour. Anyway, here we go. This is Chocolate Puma and I Wanna Be You.

0: That track was released in the year 2009. Chocolate Puma and I Wanna Be You. They were also known as the Good Men. You remember the Good Men? They're actually a remix DJ duo from Holland. Right, this is Too Funky 2, Brothers and Sisters.
1: Brothers and sisters! I want to see your hands out there! I want everybody to kick up some noise!

Brilliant stuff. That is Too Funky 2 on Saturday Club Classics as Brothers and Sisters. Don't forget DJ Nobby is in the second half of the show in the mix as always. Right, first of two remixes on the show from Dr. Packer. This is his take on Degrees of Motion, and this is Shine On.

Yes, indeed. That is Dr. Packer's remix of Degrees of Motion featuring Bitty and Shine On. Find that on his new remix package, which is on a master mix, and it's called Decades 9. Right, this is Moose T.

Yeah, it's quite a different mix from the version I normally play on the show. That is Todd Terry featuring Martha Walsh and Jocelyn Brown. Keep on jumping. That's the Ken Lou jumping and pumping mix. Don't forget DJ Nobby coming up in the second hour of the show today. But for now, this is another Dr. Packer remix. This is Jamiroquai at 7 Days in Sunny June.

Yes, another up-to-date remix of a classic tune. That is Dr. Packer's remix of Jamiroquai 7 Days in Sunny June, and you'll find that also on his latest remix package, which is called Decades Volume 9. Anyway, this is a tune that I haven't played on the show for a little while. It's it's a mashup. It's a bootleg, and it was only available on vinyl. It's, we'll call it Gordon's Groove, because that's what everyone

Yes, second one on the show from Jamiroquai today, remixed this time by Michael Gray. Of course, that is Space Cowboy. Time for two more tunes before I hand you over to DJ Nobby, who will be in the mix in the second half of the show. Change of pace right now. This is DJ Jean, and this is the launch.

That is DJ Jean and the launch, and it's nearly time for me to say goodbye. On behalf of my sponsor, Music for the Soul Records, davesrarecds.com, on behalf of myself, Hugh Williams, a massive thank you for listening to my part of the show today. But don't forget, there's another hour still to come, and that's in the safe hands of DJ Nobby, who will be in the mix for the next hour after my last tune, which comes no bigger. There is no bigger dance tune than this. This is Faithless Insomnia. Until next week, from me, it is goodbye. And DJ Nobby's up next.

but there's no relief. I'm wide awake in my kitchen. It's black and I'm lonely. Oh, if I could only get some sleep. Creaky noises make my skin creep. I need to get some sleep.

Hi, and welcome to today's Electric 80s with me, Gord Cooper, an eclectic mix. In fact, should we call it then the Eclectic Electric 80s show? That would be good, except I would probably struggle to get my tongue around that every single time I wanted to announce what the show was. So we'll stick with the Electric 80s. For the next hour, you're going to be listening to some of the best UK hits from the 80s, from 1980 all the way up to 1989. Just need you to sit back and enjoy the selection. 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This one is a little bit of Adam and the Ants.

Cutting Crew with I Just Died in Your Arms, No Tonight added on to it, which obviously meant that he died in her arms every night. And how nice that'd be. Before that, we had Belinda Carlisle, who I think has got a voice of velvet, a voice of an angel, with Heaven is a Place on Earth. Before that, Adam and the Ants, of course, with Prince Charming. And starting off today's show, Womack and Womack with Teardrops.

With Oh Where We Belong brings us more or less to the halfway stage of today's show. The show, of course, being the Electric 80s with me, Gord Cooper. And as I mentioned, an eclectic mix on today's show. Before that, we had a little bit of Fleetwood Mac with Everywhere and DeBarge with Rhythm of the Night. The 80s, I quite enjoy doing the 80s show in some respects. Other respects, I don't enjoy it quite as much. I do various other shows, 60s and 70s. And when I do a 60s show, I have probably 10 tracks in the first half hour, and I have to work that little bit harder to put them all together. With the 80s, I've had 7 in this first half hour, which means I don't really have to do much because I let the music do most of the talking for me, which is what Martha and the Muffins are going to do with Echo Beach.

Simple Minds, one of the big bands of the 80s with Don't You Forget About Me, and then before that one of the big bands of the 60s, 70s and 80s, and probably 90s as well to a certain extent, the Rolling Stones with Start Me Up, and Martha and the Muffins, who wanted to take us all to Echo Beach.

That's it. The Police with Every Breath You Take more or less brings us to the end of today's show. The show, of course, being electric. I knew I would get it wrong before the end of the show because I've been mentioning eclectic all the way through. The Electric 80s show, The Police and Every Breath You Take, brings us more or less there before the end and all that rubbish. Blah, blah, blah, blah, blah. Tears for Fears and Everybody Wants to Rule the World and Steve Winwood with Higher Love. I'm going to finish off with a little bit of ABBA. And then a little bit of Toto and Africa, because I must admit there aren't many songs that I don't like, but that is one that I really detest. Hopefully you've enjoyed my selection of 80s songs. So join me same time, same place, same channel next week. Until then, keep smiling and bye for now.

Good evening and welcome back to Night Owl with me, Neil Jones. Kicking off tonight's show, the wonderful Hemingway and Beautiful Friend, a track from them from 2024. Just up the road from me there. What else we got coming your way tonight? Well, wonderful music. We've got Revolution Rabbit Deluxe, Red Joker, The Space Shark, Spooky Mansion, The Flying Beat, Stefsky and Hutch, and of course, a little bit of Bruce Springsteen to finish it all off with. And sandwiched right in the middle, of course, is our bedtime story of the week. We're going back to 1947 to the suspense catalogue of dramas. And tonight it is, well, another one of those suspenseful stories called Dead of the Night. You know what it's like here. Some great music and a bedtime story for 1 hour, once a week, every week. I say it's a show that shouldn't work, and yet it does. It certainly does. You're getting in touch all the time, asking me to replay some of the past shows as well. Not the shows per se, but the actual dramas. So you may in future hear some of those dramas repeated with new music around them, rather than just a straightforward repeat. We'll see. There's so many more dramas to play, yeah. I don't know if I've got time to go back. Just for the suspense alone, hundreds and hundreds and hundreds of them. So, you know, I'm not in a rush to go back. We want to bring you some great music and a new bedtime story each and every week. Let's crack on before that bedtime story, though. We've got Revolution Rabbit Deluxe and a track called Pout from their 2022 album Divide. We've also got Red Joker and a 2024 single release from them, Girl in the City, and the Space Sharks from Space Songs EP of 2020 and Ready to Fly. All of that to come before our tale of the week. Let's kick it off with the Revolution Rabbit Deluxe.

0: You could listen to one of those other stations. But what would your friends think?
1: Oh, you know what they would think. Just don't do it. So much music to play and so many of you asking musicians to be on the show. Simply send me your music and I'll have a listen to it. This coming year, we're going to mix it up a bit on the type of music that will be on the show. Originally, we started off, it was all metal and rock to follow on from Night Owl. We still follow on from Night Owl, but there'll be a mixture from southern rock to classic rock, to blues rock, to indie, to country rock. There'll be a mixture of music on any given show, and we'll do different music for different shows, and we'll try and play as much of you as we can. You can follow me on Facebook and Instagram, Neil on the Radio, and if you're a band out there that would like me to listen to your music for consideration to this show or others, neilontheradio@outlook.com is the email address. Do feel free, though, to follow me on Facebook, Neil on the Radio, and come along and leave a comment to the shows that I post. You'll find all the shows that I do there, and I will tag some of the bands that are appearing on shows. On this show, I always tag all the bands because it's a very short show. So tonight we're looking at 8 tracks and that bedtime story. One more track to play before the bedtime story, and it is the Space Sharks. I love playing them. We should play them more often, I think. This is Ready to Fly.

0: wonderful space sharks ready to fly. I think it's time for me to hand over to our storyteller for the evening. I think he's here.
1: Well, it's about time you got here.
0: Of course it is. Of course it is. Settle down.
2: Settle down as we travel back to the 40s, 50s and 60s for another vintage radio drama, bringing you the very best in sci-fi, terror, adventure and suspense.
0: I'm not going to get into depth with it this week. Something about a body on a beach and a last minute turning up and a brother and a sister that had never been apart. I don't know, it's far too complicated. Dead of night tonight. Tale of suspense from the annals of suspense. First aired on the 19th of June, 1947. Settle down. Settle down.
3: Helen and I had never been apart since our folks died. Never before that summer when I got a job up at Lake Arrowhead. She was supposed to go with me, wait on tables or something. It was to be our vacation, but at the last minute she decided to stay in L.A. She figured her boyfriend Steve might be coming home on a furlough. I should have known better. My sister was such a kid, but I let her talk me into it, and I left her there alone. That was the beginning of the whole thing. That's when she met him, Phil Armstrong. If I hadn't gone away that summer, I guess Phil would be alive today. All during the time that I was gone, Helen didn't write much, and what letters I did get didn't seem natural. So I was anxious to finish my job and get home. I expected her to be at the bus station, but she wasn't. And when I got to the apartment, I could hear someone moving inside. The door was locked, so I knocked. Helen?
4: Who is it?
3: It's me.
4: Jimmy?
3: Yeah, open the door.
4: Oh, Jimmy. Just a minute.
3: Hi, honey. Since when have you taken to locking the door in the daytime? Helen, what did you do to yourself? Your face. Were you in an accident?
4: I fell, Jimmy. I fell and I hurt myself.
3: Well, your eyes swollen shut. Let me look at it.
4: Jimmy, I have something to tell you.
3: What are these suitcases doing here?
4: You and I are going away, Jimmy. We've got to get out of here. I packed everything.
3: We're going no place till you tell me what this is all about.
4: Well, Jimmy, while you were gone, I got married.
3: Married? You mean Steve was here on his furlough?
4: No, Jimmy. Not to Steve.
3: But you were engaged to him.
4: Yes, I know. I got a letter from him right after you left. He married someone he met where he was stationed.
3: Oh, Helen. Gee,
4: I was pretty upset, Jimmy, and that's when I met Phil Armstrong.
3: Oh, but gee, I think you might have... I don't even know the guy.
4: No, neither did I. I was unhappy.
3: Well, you just don't go off and marry someone you don't know.
4: Well, that's what I did, Jimmy. Now, we've got to get out of here.
3: Huh? Well, but why?
4: Because there's been trouble.
3: What kind of trouble?
4: I'm afraid, Jimmy. It's terrible. He takes something. I don't know what. But sometimes he's crazy.
3: Helen.
4: Yes?
3: Your face. You didn't fall.
4: No.
3: He did that. I'll kill him.
4: He'll kill you. That's what I mean. That's why we've got to get away.
3: Well, you can get a divorce, can't you?
4: He threatened me if I even tried to get one.
3: We'll put him under a peace bond.
4: What good would a peace bond be, Jimmy, if he killed one of us?
3: So I let her talk me into running away. I guess I shouldn't have, but I knew that if I saw him after what he'd done to her... Well, anyhow, I'd save my salary and I had some gas coupons. We didn't know where we were going, but we started out.
4: I don't know what he'll do when he finds I've gone.
3: Helen, don't you think we ought to go to the police?
4: Oh, I'm afraid, Jimmy. I know him. I know what he'd do if he found out we'd reported him.
3: But they'd protect us, Helen. They'd protect us.
4: But what if he got to us before they got to him?
3: And she looked so frightened, I thought it best to let her do it her way. We got to Santa Monica that night, and we stopped at a motel near the water. Well, a week slipped by, and Helen seemed to be forgetting. She didn't jump every time someone knocked at the door, and she began to get a nice tan. I managed to get a job. It was at McGuffey's Potluck Gallery in one of the shooting concessions on the pier. Then one night late, as I came home from work, I heard voices coming from our apartment. I knew who it was, and I knew that from what Helen had told me, it would be foolish for me to go in unarmed. So I ran back to the shooting concession. It didn't take long, but when I got back, the lights were out, and the sound of voices was gone. I tried the door. It was very dark. And then my foot struck something soft and heavy on the floor. I snapped on the switch, and the room was flooded with light, and I looked down into a dead man's face. It's funny how in the biggest, the most important, the most terrifying moments of your whole life, you remember little tiny insignificant things. I remember that I set my alarm. It was to go off at 5 o'clock. I'd set it to wake me up that afternoon. And a bird started to chatter outside as I stood there shivering with cold and terror, looking down at that dead man's face. Although I'd never seen him alive, I knew this was Phil, her husband. There was a deep gash over his eye, and the blood still flowed from it onto the floor. I stepped over him and I ran into the bedroom. Helen! Helen! But there was no one in the bedroom, nor in the kitchen. And then I heard the front door open.
5: Jimmy!
3: Close that door, Helen.
5: Oh, Jimmy!
3: Close it, do you hear me? Be quiet. Turn the lights out. Be quiet, I tell you.
5: Oh, Jimmy, what have I let you in for?
3: Stay where you are. Don't move, Helen.
5: Who is it?
3: I don't know. Keep quiet.
5: Oh, Jimmy, it's Mrs. Gordon. Is she? She's going to unlock the door.
3: Oh, just a minute, Mrs. Gordon. I'll get something on.
6: Jimmy, what's going on in there? All the cats been complaining.
3: Just some friends of mine, Mrs. Gordon. They were having a party. They're gone now.
6: Jimmy Barton, you should be ashamed of yourself. Now open this door. I want to talk to you.
3: Well, I'm not dressed. I was taking a shower.
6: Well, slip something on.
3: Well, I'm tired. I just was going to bed.
6: Jimmy, I told you I wanted to talk to you. Now, will you open this door?
5: She has a pass key, Jimmy.
3: All right, Mrs. Gordon. Just let me get some clothes on.
6: I'll give you 2 minutes.
3: I didn't know what to do. I knew she was determined to come in. Mrs. Gordon was a nosy old woman. She meant well. She'd taken it upon herself to mother Helen and me. She was always coming into the apartment with her pots of jam and her bowls of soup. I knew no matter what I said, nothing would stop her.
5: What do we do, Jimmy?
6: He's got about a minute left.
3: Helen, take him by the feet.
5: Oh, no.
3: Helen, take him by the feet.
5: It's no use. It's no use.
3: We started half-dragging, half-carrying him towards the bedroom. The rugs slipping along the floor as we moved. We'd just gotten into the bedroom, and then...
6: Time's up, Jimmy. And as long as your good mother isn't here to look after you, I'm going to myself.
5: We can't leave him here. She might come into the bedroom.
3: Quick, the bathroom.
6: Jimmy, where are you?
5: What if she comes in here?
3: Pull back those shower curtains.
5: Oh, Jimmy, we can't.
3: Don't argue. Pull them back.
5: Jimmy, I can't get his legs in.
3: Shh. Here, I'll double them up. There. Pull the curtains together, quick.
6: Jimmy, what's been going on in here? Why, look at my rugs. Has there been a fire?
3: Just a minute, Mrs. Gordon.
6: Jimmy, what's on this floor and on this gas heater? Is this blood?
5: Jimmy.
3: Get me a razor out of the medicine chest.
5: Here. What are you going to do?
3: Never mind. You stay here. I'm coming, Mrs. Gordon.
6: Just as I suspected. You've been fighting, and you've hurt yourself. Now let me see your hand.
3: Oh, it isn't bad, Mrs. Gordon.
6: Oh, no wonder you didn't want me to come in. Where's Helen?
3: She's out. She hasn't been here all evening.
6: Well, let's look at that hand.
3: Oh, it isn't bad, Mrs. Gordon, really.
6: You let me see that hand. Oh, there. Why, Jimmy, this is a bad gash. Have you disinfected it?
3: Yes, I have.
6: Well, let me bandage it for
3: you. But this towel's all right.
6: It's not all right. Where are your bandages and things? In the bathroom?
3: No. I don't have any.
6: Now, you're just saying that, Jimmy Barton, because you don't want to be bandaged. You're not fooling me. I'm going right into the bathroom and getting...
3: No, not the bath. I don't have any.
6: Well, I'll just see for myself.
3: No, Mrs. Gordon.
6: Jimmy, why, you drip blood all over this floor. Here, let's look in this medicine closet. Uh-huh. There, I know. into it. Here's some tape and some gauze, too.
7: Mrs. Gordon, can't we just do this in the living room?
6: No, we'll do it right here. Now, here's some alcohol. Come on, put your hand over here.
7: We stood there, and she bandaged me, and I kept wondering where Helen had gone. And then I saw the shower curtain move slightly, and I knew. For a moment, I thought Mrs. Gordon had seen it, too.
6: Jimmy, just look at that shower curtain.
7: Yes.
6: Goodness, you smeared that with blood, too. Well, I'd better clean things up for you before Helen gets home.

0: Where will we take him?
1: I don't know. I've got to think. Here, Helen, you try and get some rest.
0: Jimmy, let me go to the police. Let me tell them that... that I did it. Let me tell them what he was. They won't do anything to me.
1: No, no. You try and rest. What time is it?
0: It's about six.
1: Six. We've got 2 hours before the painters get here.
0: What are we going to do, Jimmy?
1: Let's see. So there's a car. No one will see us if we take him through the service porch into the garage.
0: Then what?
1: I don't know, but that'll get him out of here anyway. I think I can do it alone, Helen.
0: Listen, Jimmy, we're in this mess because of me. I'm going to help you. I'll be ready in a minute.
1: When I went into the bathroom, the shower curtains were standing open. His legs had slipped from their cramped position and they'd pushed themselves into the room. He sat there with his head twisted down and his chin digging into his chest. I took a washcloth and it was awful. I wiped the blood off his face, just in case anyone saw us. They might think he was just sick. I tried to lift him, but I slipped, and his head made a hollow sound as it thumped down on the shower floor. Helen helped me get him into the luggage compartment of the car.
0: Where are we going, Jimmy?
1: Helen, won't you please stay in the apartment, please?
0: No, no, I couldn't. I'm going with you.
1: Helen, haven't you done enough?
0: I'm going with you. Too late now to wish that I hadn't. Where we go?
1: To the pier, to the Santa Monica Pier. Beyond the concessions, you can drive a car on the end there.
0: Lucky it's so foggy.
1: Yeah. What time is it?
0: 5 of 7.
1: We'll have to act fast. This fog will be clearing soon. It'll be harder to get him out of this car. Now, you stay here. I can manage this alone this time.
0: Oh, I'll help you, Jimmy.
1: You stay here. Do you hear me?
0: All right, call me if you need me.
1: I'll go around the back. Keep your eyes open.
0: Yeah. Jimmy.
1: What?
0: Someone's coming.
1: Who is it?
0: I can't see. Jimmy, it's a policeman.
1: What?
0: It's a policeman. Jimmy.
1: Oh, it's all right. I know him. It's Red Davis. He's the beach patrolman. Hello, Red.
2: When do you get your sleep? Didn't you close up after that swing ship dance last night?
1: Yeah, Red, but I couldn't seem to remember if I'd locked up the old shooting gallery, so I came over this morning to have a look around.
2: I see.
1: Oh, I'm sorry. This is my sister. Red, this is... Helen, this is Red Davis.
0: How do you do?
2: Hello. So you're an early riser, too, huh?
0: Yes, I...
2: Well, the fog's clearing up. It looks like we're going to get some sun today for a change, huh?
1: Yeah. Well, I guess I'll be getting back. I think I'll try and catch a few more hours sleep. Well, so long.
2: Yeah, so long. Oh, say, Jimmy.
1: Yeah?
2: Say, Jimmy, I have to take my wife over to the nursery today to pick up some plants and stuff, you know, and I don't have a trunk on my car. I wonder if you'd let me have yours.
1: Oh,
0: You have to drive me over to Malibu this afternoon, Jimmy.
1: Yeah, I'd forgotten.
2: You can drive her over in my car. How's that?
1: Well, you see...
2: That brother of yours thinks I wrecked that beautiful car of his.
1: Oh, it isn't that, Red.
2: Okay, then I'll be over about noon, and I'll leave my car for you till I get back, huh?
1: Well, I won't be home at noon, Red.
2: All right, I'll meet you at the entrance to the pier. How's that?
1: Oh, all right, Red. Well, so long.
2: Yeah, so long.
0: Why'd you say you'd meet him, Jimmy?
1: Well, if I didn't, he'll go over to the apartment looking for us. And you don't want any policemen over there, do you?
0: Oh, no. No, of course not.
1: We've got to get out of here fast. As we drove along the ocean, the fog cleared up rapidly. It was almost 8 o'clock, and some kids were already out on the beach playing around. Then I saw a group of early picnickers. They were unloading their blankets, umbrellas, and things. I guess it was from them I got the idea, from seeing them.
0: Jimmy, your gas is pretty near on empty.
1: Yeah.
0: You got any more coupons?
1: No, they're all used up. We're going to have to do something soon.
0: I know, Jimmy.
1: We can't go back to the motel with the painters there, and we can't leave him in the car. Red's liable to see us and pin us down to using it. There's only one place left.
0: Where, Jimmy?
1: Helen, listen. I'm going to let you out of this car. Oh. You can't help me with what I've got to do now.
0: No, Jimmy, I'm staying.
1: Don't argue, Helen.
0: I'm not leaving you, Jimmy.
1: Get out of this car, do you hear me?
0: No.
1: I haven't time,
0: Jimmy,
1: to argue with you.
0: Please.
1: Now get out.
0: I won't do it, Jimmy.
1: Yes, you will if I have to push you out.
0: Jimmy, you're hurting me.
1: There. Now go back to the motel. Get off that running board, Helen.

0: can't leave you alone, Jimmy. You want to help?
1: I'm not blaming you for killing him, Helen, but now you've got to help me do as I say.
0: What, Jimmy, what?
1: I don't blame you for what you did. He deserved it. But now you've got to help me handle things.
0: Jimmy, you've got to let me...
1: Goodbye, Helen.
0: Jimmy! Oh, Jimmy, don't leave me! Jimmy!
1: I watched her out of the mirror. She kept calling me. I drove on as fast as I could. I knew what I had to do when I was one chance in a million. But I had to take it. And I didn't want her to be part of it. I could keep him on the beach that whole day. Then maybe I'd be able to get rid of him when night fell. I wanted to drive further along, but I was afraid I'd run out of gas. So I settled for a deserted strip of beach not far from the motel. I had my swimming shorts and a blanket and a towel in the car. And I got out. I looked around carefully, and then I opened the luggage compartment. It was the hardest thing I've ever done in my life, but I started taking his clothes off. I managed to get my shorts onto him. Lucky we were pretty near the same size. And then I closed the door. And I went out onto the beach and I spread my blanket out on the sand. And then I went back for him. When there were no cars in sight, I carried him over to where I'd spread my blanket. And I placed him onto it face down with his hands folded over his head as though he were just sunbathing. Then I spread my towel out a short distance from him, and I laid down on it. And I tried to look relaxed. People didn't start to arrive until about an hour later. And gradually, little groups of sunbathers started to form. He and I, we looked no different from the others. No one paid any attention to us. I was beginning to feel that everything was going to be easy once it was dark again. But...
2: Jimmy! I've been looking all over for you.
1: What? Hello, Mrs. Gordon.
3: Where's Helen?
1: Isn't she in the apartment?
3: No. What time did you go out this morning?
1: Well, I couldn't sleep.
3: Well, didn't Helen come in at all last night?
1: Oh, yes, she did, but she left early, too. Said she was going into Los Angeles.
3: Oh, my. I was so worried about her. Well, the painters came, Jimmy, and everything's a mess. I think I'll sit down here with you a while. You're not with anyone, are you?
1: No, I'm not.
3: Goodness, I wish I'd brought along some oil. Looks like it's going to be a hot day. You know, these days that start off foggy are very deceiving.
1: Yeah, they are.
3: This is a real treat for me, Jimmy. I never get out on the beach. Think I'll have a nice day of rest for a change. Later we can get some sandwiches. The treat's on me.
1: Well, Mrs. Gordon, no, I hadn't planned on spending the day at the beach.
3: Oh, it'll be good for you, Jimmy. Not healthy for a boy your age to be working all night and sleeping all day.
1: But, Mrs. Gordon, you see, I...
3: Jimmy, do you know that man over there?
1: Which one?
3: Why, that one right there.
1: What? No, I don't know him.
3: Well, he's lying so still. His back's going to get an awful burn.
1: Yeah.
3: Well, do you suppose he's asleep? It isn't good to sleep in the sun, you know.
1: Mrs. Gordon, do you think that the painters will be finished by this afternoon?
3: Huh? Oh, well, I hope so. My, a person can get an awful burn in a day like this. You know, someone ought to speak to him.
1: Mrs. Gordon, wouldn't you like to go for a walk?
3: Oh, I'm not one for walking. You go ahead if you like.
1: Well, I...
2: Come on, Dick, pitch it over here.
3: Oh, those kids. You children, stop that. You're getting sand all over me.
2: Oh, sorry,
3: no lady. Need to play here. There's a playground over by the pier. Now, you just get away from here.
2: Don't pay no attention to her. She don't own the beach. Pitch it over here.
4: Oh, coming at you.
2: Uh-oh. You hit that guy on the beach.
3: There. Now see what they've done. They've hit that poor man. Now they'll get what's coming to them.
1: Mrs. Gordon, sure you don't want to go get some sandwiches or something? I'll just stay
3: not
1: here and...
3: Not until I see those two hoodlums get what they deserve. Shh. Why?
4: Gee, I'm sorry, mister. Could we have our ball?
3: Now, look at that. Ball's right in the crook of his arm. He's pretending he's asleep. He's not going to hand it to them. But just wait till they reach for it. He'll give them something besides their ball all right.
2: Oh, what are you waiting for, Dickie? It's our ball. Just take it.
4: Oh, hey, mister. Could we have...
2: Go on, take it. Here, I'll get it. Thanks, mister. I got...
4: What's the matter? Gee, he's cold.
3: What'd you say?
2: He's cold, lady. His arm's like ice. I just touched it.
3: You probably hurt him.
2: A little ball like this couldn't hurt anybody.
3: Well, nevertheless, it did. Here. Now, Let's have a look.
1: And then she started moving toward him. I knew it was useless to try and stop her. And then she reached over and put her hand on his back. And suddenly she was screaming.
0: Oh, Timmy! This man is dead! He's dead! Look at him!
1: Before long, there was a crowd of people around us, and someone called the police. I wanted to run, but I knew that would be the wrong thing to do, so I just stayed there, numb-like, watching things. When the police came, they started questioning everybody. Mrs. Gordon was first.
3: Why, he'd been there all morning. I came early, and he was here already, just like that, you know, with his face down, just like he was...
5: Was there anyone else around when you arrived?
3: Around? Yes, Jimmy was here. He was here all alone with him. Weren't you, Jimmy?
1: Yes, I was.
3: Yes, you see, he was.
5: Doesn't anyone know this man? Do you know him, Jim? I told you kids to keep away from here now. Did you hear me?
2: We discovered him, didn't we? If it hadn't been for us.
6: Yeah, and you don't even know a clue when you see one. Look at his fingernails.
3: What's that? Oh, the child's right, officer.
5: What's that?
3: Now, just look for yourself.
5: Let me see that.
3: Yes.
5: It looks like powder. Something flaky. Are you sure none of you people around here recognize him?
3: Recognize him? Well, I've never seen him. Officer!
5: Huh?
3: Why, that blanket he's lying on. Why, it's from my motel. See, it's stamped right under where you moved his hand. Oh, dear. Look for yourself. See, it says Seaside Motor Cabins.
5: Yeah.
3: Yes.
5: And you're sure he wasn't registered?
3: Why, I'm positive.
5: Is there anyone else around here from your hotel, from your motel?
3: Jimmy, look.
2: Jimmy!
3: Here comes Helen. Look, she's crying.
5: Mrs. Gordon, I asked if there was anybody around here from your motel.
3: Huh? What's that? Oh, yes, Jimmy Barton here. And that girl. You see, she's his sister. They've been with us for several weeks.
5: Jimmy.
3: Yes.
5: What have you got to say, Jimmy?
1: And suddenly everyone was looking at me. And at Helen as she ran towards us. And like a fool, I started to run too.
7: Virtual DJ.
1: I didn't get far, however. Someone caught me by the arm.
8: Jimmy, I've been looking all over for you.
1: Don't say anything, Helen. Let me do the talking. Don't say anything.
8: But Jimmy, when you forced me out of the car this morning, you said you didn't blame me for having killed
1: him. Helen, be still. Don't.
8: Jimmy, I didn't kill him. I thought you had. I was helping you get rid of him because I thought you'd done it.
5: I'm sorry, kid.
1: Helen, are you telling the truth?
8: I swear it, Jimmy. Phil and I were quarreling. He'd been taking something again. He was like crazy. And
5: this guy, Phil?
8: And I knew there'd be trouble when you came home from work. So I got out the back way and I went looking for you on the pier. When I couldn't find you, I went back to the motel and I found him on the floor. I thought you...
1: But Helen, why didn't you say so?
8: You didn't give me a chance, Jimmy. You just took it for granted that I did it.
1: But who did kill him, Helen?
8: That's what I'm trying to tell you. Nobody killed him.
1: What are you talking about?
8: I went to the motel a while ago to wait for you. While I was there, I remembered about Phil last night. How strangely he'd acted, and how he hadn't been able to walk straight, and how he'd almost fallen several times while we were quarreling. And then I saw the gas heater, Jimmy. There was a sharp edge on the top of it with blood on it. He must have fallen. He must have.
1: Oh, but Helen, we've no way of proving that.
8: There was something else, Jimmy.
1: Yeah, what?
8: The wall above the heater was scratched, as though someone had clutched at it to save himself from falling. There might be fingerprints. There might be.
1: Oh, no, that's no... Wait a minute. Plaster. Hey, Red, that flaky stuff you found under his fingernails, that might have been plaster. And it was. Well, that's about it. Everything checked back at the motel and the autopsy showed he was full of dope. But I guess it was really Mrs. Gordon who saved our necks for us. Besides talking so loud and so long that they'd probably acquitted us just to get rid of us, she did dig up a witness who'd heard Helen and Phil quarreling and who'd seen Helen leave alone after he'd threatened her. Well, everything's all right now. Helen and I are beginning to forget, but it's Mrs. Gordon who's making quite a nuisance of herself on the beach these days as she goes along poking all the sunbathers and asking if they're sure they're all right.

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Spooky Mansion and Saturdays. Did you guess it? Yeah. Neither of them done it.

0: Spooky Mansion from 2024 and Saturdays. Next up, back to back, two of my favourite bands out there. Always a joy to have them on any show I do. The Flying Beats and a track from them called Don't Let Me Notice. And then Stefsky and Hutch and My Reality, a track off their wonderful album Selling Lies, made my Bad Monkey album of the year. 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
1: Oh, I hope so, don't you? There you go, Stevsky and Hutch and the Flying Beats finishing off tonight's show. Well, almost. Of course, we end with Bruce Springsteen. And tonight, well, we're going to go back to 1980 to the album The River and a track called Independence Day. We'll be back with you same time, same place next week. Until then, go on. Get out of here. Go on. 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
1: This show is all about the songs that make you shout, "I haven't heard this in forever." Or, "I can tell you exactly what I was doing when I first heard this song. The tunes you loved but forgot you loved." And that's why we're here. I'm Jim Tyree, your host, and let's step into the past a bit. Bring back the lost ones. 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And what a show we've got planned out for you this week here on Forgotten Retro Radio. 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
1: 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A one-hit wonder group called David and David. The song is called "Welcome to the Boomtown" here on Forgotten Retro Radio. I am over the moon that you've joined us this week. Welcome in.
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